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1: Underground receiving code.
0: Yeah, I got a Ian Blackburn. Would you be able to come to the lift one?
1: Lift one for Ian, roger.

0: Sterling. Sterling, this is CSA Underground, over.
1: Thank you for receiving, go ahead, Underground.
0: CSA Sterling, CSA Underground. We've got Ian Blackburn, door 7. C2 is headed your way in 2 minutes, over, door 7.
1: Message received, Ian Blackburn, door 7, CC, turning out.

0: Mandurah Line Transit officers in a position to intercept an up service currently on the approach to Murdoch, Oscar 1.
1: Oscar 1, Delta 15, we're probably all in that status.
0: Oh, there has been a security web chat activation. Text reads, third door from the front. Rough-looking lady has her bags on the seat next to her. Got angry at an older woman. You asked to move the stuff and sit there. When I asked if she was looking to start trouble, she said, maybe I am. Who asked? No worries, no rush right now. I figured I'd just advise in case she angers her more close to the city and it gets packed in here. We've just passed Coburn. Are you able to wander up towards the front and have a look-see?
1: Roger, we'll sell that now.
0: Thanks so much.
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0: attention all staff on the network. Ticketing vending machine at Redcliffe station is back to operational. I say again, ticketing vending machine at Redcliffe is back to operational. This is PTR Redcliffe out.
1: Any armoured airline transit officers in a position to intercept an up service on the approach to Burswood, Oscar 1?
2: Delta 3, we're at Big Park. I think we're
3: behind it. You are behind it. CSU first, this is Bayswater, over. This is Bayswater, James Bay, leaving Bayswater, door number 7, over.
4: James Bay, door 7, receive that, thank you.

any transit officers within the Perth precinct available to intercept a up service on the, or Armidale line up service on the approach to Claysbrook, Oscar 1?

0: go on. Stop making me that in turn.
1: Roger, if you could, that would be great. It looks like it's going to be coming into platform 4, because I see there's one departing, but I'll let you know as it gets closer. It is still back on the approach to Claysbrook. It's in relation to a security web chat. Security web chat, there's two of them. The first one reads, two males, heated words and violence. The second security web chat reads, it has calmed down now. I have the argument. Sorry, I believe the argument will continue at Perth Station. Two males arguing and one instigating. Violent swings and foul language. Neither web chat gives a location, or they weren't asked for a location, and they weren't asked for any descriptions.
0: Roger that.
1: Good luck.
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2: 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I'm not sure if it might be the person that Oscar One was referring to. Service that has just left Elizabeth Quay towards Coburn. There is a gentleman walking up and down the train asking to borrow train, asking to borrow passengers' phones, asking for money, and he seems quite animated. He's on the last door, but walking towards the front of the train. Over.
3: Roger, receive.
2: Bye, CSA EQ out.

0: 7 Delta 7 Oscar 2, are you still around Copen?
1: Oscar 2 Delta 7, that is correct, we are still at Copen.
0: Yeah, Roger, read that last intel from EQ. Lead set is 121 service. There's not many people on it, and there's a male in dark clothing. Didn't really get an image of him, though. Walking through the back set. If we can just maybe meet that when it comes in, see if he's still on board.
1: Yeah, received. So, was it just a description of a male wearing dark clothing?
0: Yeah, Roger, that as the service departed, I could see a male walking through, but I couldn't get any further than like a large build, sort of black jumper. I'm sure if he's causing a problem, hopefully someone else will point him out.
1: Receive, I'll pop my head in and see what's going on.

0: 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This is Rev 42, over.
1: Rev 42, November 1, you can give me a call.

0: Antoine, first off.
1: First off.
0: Yeah, Oscar 1, it sounds like there was a disagreement about sitting next to each other too closely. It did get, there was a young guy that has sort of tried to slap it in the other guy's hand, but other than that, there's not much of a report.
1: Roger, thank you.

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1: Receiving, go ahead, Bull Creek.
0: Just a follow up from the message from EQ. We've seen the mail. I see one scruffy brown hair, black jumper.

CSA Morley, CSA Morley, this is PTA Whiteman Park, over. Yes, I have a lady here who's left her umbrella, black and white, in the female toilet at the train station there. Are you able to please check and get back to me? Over.

0: Oscar 1, Oscar 1, DCP 130, the passenger is now B2, this is fine. Oh, thank you. And out.
1: Thanks, fundraiser.

0: Joondalup, CSA, Joondalup, this is CSA Underground, over. CSA, Joondalup, Joondalup, this is CSA Underground, over.
1: CSA Underground, this is
0: Joondalup,
1: over.
0: Joondalup, CSA Underground, got James A. Just pull him on at door 5. He's headed to Carabine, over.
1: CSA Underground, confirm James A, door 5. I'll inform our CSA, over.
0: I mean, door 5 for James, it is going to Carabine, over.
1: I confirm one of us will James say to Carabine, Joondalup.
2: Delta 7, go ahead.
3: We've ordered that service and checked. Nobody made themselves to complain or anything like that to either myself or the CSAs. We did see an individual matching that vague description, but wasn't causing any problems of any kind.
2: Yeah, roger that. I'm pretty sure it was that male. He's leaving the area now anyway. Thank you.
4: Yeah, Wagner Park, BCA Morley, over.

0: 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We have that umbrella that you were chasing.
1: November 1, Israel 119. Are you available for name check, please?
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1: Rev 222, November 1, can you give me a call?

0: right. We have cameras in the underground platform 2, near tunnel 2 of them.
1: On the ground, stand by. Underground, cameras up on the male with the black shirt, black cap.
0: Roger.

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1: PTA Alchemos, this is Butler.
0: Alchemos,
2: base.
0: PTA Alchemos, receiving base, go ahead.
2: Alchemos, Butler is trying to get a hold of you.
0: Message received, base will call Butler. Out.
1: Thank you, base.

any staff on the Yanchep line. This is CSC Underground. If you can be on the lookout for a little girl's pink wallet with a smart rider inside. Anyone find that, can they please contact CSA Underground. Underground out.

0: first half, Oscar, 2. Roger, driver that's just at McIver now, railcar 72, he's going to be coming in on 5, and the driver's reporting a dog's barking behind his cab. Unsure if it's a service animal or not.
1: Roger,

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0: crash because I've heard this.
1: Assist.
2: Yeah, so guide dogs, training one.
1: Oh, I'll drop off one. Thank you, guys.

0: Delta 4, Oscar 1, what's your location, please?
1: Oscar 1, Delta 4 near East Guildford.
0: Look at that. There's a lady that went near the edge of the platform with the driver upon the emergency brake. Large set IC1. She seems to be walking up the ramp now, but the train was delayed while she was banging on the doors.
1: Roger, Oscar 1. We're stuck at the Meadow Street crossing. We'll try to make that if we could.
0: Yeah, roger that. I've performed the long line, which she's taken the hint and started walking away. I'll get you to just go to that area regardless, but she'll probably be gone when you get there.
1: Yeah, Roger, Oscar 1. I believe we could see her leaving down the ramp right now.
0: Roger.

0: PK Butler, PK Butler, Gene Lap, over.
1: Yeah, Butler receiving, over.
0: We have the mobile phone. We're going to Tristan now. Gene Lap out.
1: Gene Lap, he's actually on the way. He'll be on the next train. It's a young lad with a fishing boat, but he's just leaving on the train shortly.
0: Message received, Gene Lap out.

0: Oscar 2.
1: Yeah, Oscar 2, Delta 4.
2: Yeah, Roger, she's departed the area, but for your reference, if you have a look at East Guildford 302 bookmark, it'll show you what the incident and what occurred.
1: Roger, Oscar 1, we're doing a sweep with East Guildford right now.

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1: Receiving.
0: We have one member of public come to me and he told me that you have his wall in Big Park. It's a horizon, all black, over.

0: revenue staff. Vic Park, did he mention where did he let the staff?
1: Well, he probably left it in the platform.

0: but it's negative for the staff. Nothing's been handed and there's nothing on the platform.
1: Thank you. Refer to now.

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0: Space Base, it's a PTA underground. There's a ICU 3 woman taking the trolley to the underpass. 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Lift going up. Over.
1: Underground cameras up on the lady with the trolley heading towards the underpass.
0: Get out.

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2: Roger.

0: Yes, this is Tatum 5. 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

0: Underground 7 Pet.
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0: You have VIP Leon coming your way, door number 9.
1: Door 9 for Leon, leaving Warwick now, over.
0: That is correct, Leon leaving now, door 9, over.
1: Thank you.

0: Sandra, CSA Underground. We got Michael returning to you, door 12. Over.
1: CSA Underground, Mike. Roger, CSA.
0: Yeah, Mandra, you did break up door 12, Michael VIP, returning to Mandra, door 12. Over.
1: Yeah, Roger, CSA.

0: 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Michael Dawson World departing Underground, over.
1: This is at Thank you, Manager. Underground out.

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0: CSA Yanchep, can you give the office a call on 63570? I'll say again, Mantra office, 63570.
1: Roger, CSA Mantra, I'll give you a call after this change out in 5 minutes. Over.
0: Yanchep, Mandra.

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2: Come on, the camera's up.

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0: Mitra actually is on the antip end of the platform, and sometimes he crosses the yellow line as well. Would you be able to advise the train driver to be careful, over, while approaching?
1: Received.

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0: Yeah, Glendalough, your next down service just left underground about 4 minutes ago, supposedly. In the last door of the last set, can you look inside to see if for a black laptop bag passenger has left it on board?
1: Roger, just confirmed last door of the last carriage for a black laptop, over.
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1: Will do. 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
2: 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That laptop bag has been handed at Underground and is at the Info Centre Underground Station. 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
0: Perfect. Thank you so much, TSA Underground. Glendalough Base, you can disregard my last Underground. I found that one.
1: Message received. Glendalough out.

0: 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Are you available for name check, please? Over.
1: 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You can give me a call.
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3: Yeah, Bayswater, Western Concourse, Republic Dress has gone off, your toilet dress.
2: CSO Bayswater, we will check that one. 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
3: Base, we checked, there was a member of public, they pressed by mistake.
0: Roger, Western toilet, all clear. Thank you.

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PTA EQ, this is CSA EQ, go ahead. CSA EQ, can you come up to the fare gate, please, for a young lady for lost property? PTA EQ, I'm on my way. CSA EQ out. CSA EQ message received, PTA EQ out.

0: Vegas is telling. Can you have a camera on the platform guy with the white jacket, baseball cap? He's smoking. I request him not to smoke. Abusive. Over.
1: Sterling, stand by.

0: 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This is Red 110, you're available for an answer, Eagle.
1: Rev 180, November 1, you can give me a call.
2: CSS Sterling, you can disregard camera for now. You stop smoking and not abusive at this table.
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1: Warwick receiving, go ahead, AQ.
2: Delta 3.
0: Warwick, this is PTA EQ. I've got a young lady with me that's left her purse on the train. It's a C series and it is the to back carriages that she's left it on there. Warwick, it's a black purse with Neo Vision on it. If you can check and get back to me, please. EQ out.
1: Message. Can't copy you, broken, over.
0: Warwick, this is EQ. I've got a young lady with me who has left her purse on the C-Series train coming your way. It's in the third to last carriages on the right-hand side, and it's black. It's got Neo Vision written on it. Can you have a look, please?
1: Message received, EQ. We'll have a look, get back to you.
0: Warwick, this is PTA EQ, received message out.
3: PTA EQ, underground. I think you have it here, underground.
0: Underground, can you go with that message again, please?
3: We have that black purse here at underground. Yeah,
0: yep, got it here. Fantastic. I'm going to send a young lady up to Perth Underground so she can retrieve it. Thank you. Warwick, cancel that.
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0: 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I requested them few times but they are still not listening.
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0: CSS Starlink, CSS Starlink, PTA underground, over. CSS Starlink, would you be able to check a KDPR, left a passenger just behind the lift, it's a white color KDPR, over.
1: Stand by, get back to you.

say, Starling, the passenger left the teddy bear behind the lift on the seat. PT Underground, PT Starling, over. Go ahead, Starling. Yeah, we have got that teddy bear behind the lift. Over. Thank you, Starling. PT out.

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2: 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The passenger will pick it up around 1:30 p.m. today. 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
1: Cameras are up on that person.

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0: CSA Bassendean, just letting you know that St John Ambulance is going to be attending Bassendean train station in relation to a 30-year-old male who is reportedly suffering from a stomach ache. We believe it's the male that wandered upstairs a few minutes ago wearing black hoodie, black pants with curly hair. But I'm just letting you know in case SJA comes through, you know who they're looking for.
1: She's received. She's a regular of ours. She said that's been...

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1: Change out, Papa TV.
0: Your change out at 12:06 has been cancelled, over.
1: Receive, change out 12:06 cancelled. Thank you, Pin 6-7 out.

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1: CSA Redcliffe, receiving.
0: Yeah, CSA Redcliffe, this is CSA Bayswater, mobility impaired passenger, Sajjad, door 4, service just departed, over.
1: Sajjad, door 4 for Sajjad, CSA Redcliffe out.

0: Delta 13. Delta 13, Oscar 2.
1: Oscar 2, Delta 13, currently heading north towards Caramban.
0: Yeah, roger.
1: Towards Caramban.
0: Yeah, roger. Wilson's asking for some assistance for a bus driver at Butler. Bus is arriving in probably 5 or 6 minutes. It's got a group of unruly juveniles on board.
1: So we'll turn around at Burns Beach and head back towards Butler.
0: Yeah, roger. If you want to give us a ring, I'll give you the TP number and all that to, for your reference.

0: Bessendine,
1: Bessendine, 54. CSA Bessendine, receiving.
0: Bessendine, 54.
1: CSA Bessendine, receiving, go ahead.
0: Can you please have a look and see if there is a mobile phone left on a silver bench purse and...
1: I have that mobile phone in my possession, over.
0: We're sending them back to pick it up.

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1: Oscar 2, Delta 3.
0: Location, please.
1: Station.
0: Roger. We've got a PAR on board a service currently at Oates Street. Wondering if you could maybe just get yourself in a position to intercept that train. There should be a bio in your inbox for Hill.
1: Confirming it's a down service.
0: Roger, mate. Down service currently at Oates Street. Police believe the PAR's on board. She may be in possession of a push bike, which would make her a little bit easier to find, I suppose. But yeah, it should be in your inbox with the relevant details. Has threatened self-harm.
1: Will Mrs. Do you have any information? What door is it?
0: No, mate, we don't have information as to what door she's in. Pretty much, we believe she may be on board that train somewhere. The information's come as a result of phone tracking.

0: Armidale,
1: base. PSA Armidale, receiving base.
0: Had a public toilet to rest in the concourse, activated.
1: Roger, we'll check and get back to you.

0: 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I think there was a kid and their parents went to the toilet and pressed me safe only.
1: Roger, all clear. Thank you.

0: Delta 3, Oscar 2.
1: Yeah, go ahead.
0: PAR, we believe, just boarded a down service at Queen's Park, door 8, with a push bike, dressed all in black with, a black hoodie.
1: Yeah, repeat, we'll meet it at door 8. A waypole on their way here.
0: Once we have her, I will update the job for their reference and give them a location.

0: right now, about speed.
1: Roger, it's just being updated on CAD now.
0: Do you have the CAD number by any chance?
1: The initial was 498713. 498713.

0: Delta 1, Delta 3, is there a unit assigned to this CAD yet?
1: I'm being advised negative, not yet.

0: Kilda, 3 Delta 3, Oscar 1. From my interpretation, it appears you've got a Gosnells police vehicle on the way.
1: Thanks for that.

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1: Underground, space.
0: I'm 1 by 1, 9 by 1, 0 1 0 0. Are you?
1: Trimming, cameras up. CSA underground space, we after the same thing?

0: Land assist, Perth assist, base, are we all clear?
1: Yeah, base, you can clear cameras and other parts. Thank you.

0: service staff at Rockingham, Rockingham Oscar 1. CSA Rockingham receiving over.
1: Had a job pop in about 4 minutes ago for a gentleman in a flannel shirt yelling and shouting outside Rockingham train station. Have you noticed anything like that?
0: Oscar 1, CSA Rockingham. None of the persons sighted so far, but we'll go for a sight.
1: Roger. Thanks, Manny.
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2: 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That group is heading towards Canning Bridge. 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

0: Oscar 1, Kids Rockingham, over.
1: CFA Rockingham.
0: Oscar 1, the person of interest has left for Gibraltar Universe, over.
1: Roger, thank you, Barry.

0: 1 Delta 3, is there an ETA by any chance?
1: It depends on how good the police are at reading their CAD. They're downstairs at Beckenham trying to figure out where you guys are. But we've told them platform 2, so we're just waiting for them to realise.

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0: 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Basically, you can probably clear cameras.
1: Thank you, Delta 3. Back home, we'll clear cameras.

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0: Message received, door 5 for Sajjad. 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
1: Cameras in forward. Clearing cameras.

0: Muhammad Al Bay.
1: 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It's a bit aggro. I have asked him to put your shirt on, but hopefully he does. It's just near the escalator, the lift.
0: Muhammad Al, camera's up.

0: time it out, clearing cameras.
1: Transit officers, Perth underground, Oscar 1.
2: 1, underground, send.
1: The last hour or so, have you been approached by an IC3 female in relation to a domestic incident, possibly being followed by a partner?
2: Oscar 1 underground, that's negative.
1: Proceed, thank you.
3: 1, CSA underground.
1: CSA underground.
3: The last service has passed through here towards Mandurah. A young IT3 couple were having a bit of an argument just prior to boarding. They boarded at door 12. Over.
1: Roger, when you say young, the female I'm looking for would be in her mid-30s. Could that have been her?
3: Negative. They were both teenagers, over.
1: Roger, teenagers. Thanks anyway.

0: transit officers near Canning Bridge. Transit officers near Canning Bridge, Oscar 1.
1: To 7, we're about maybe 5 minutes from pulling into Canning Bridge.
0: Are you guys sort of northbound or southbound? Like, would it be closer to go to Bull Creek?
1: No. Negative, Canning Bridge is closer.
0: There's a couple on the platform 2, Perth End. They're arguing. Someone called raising a welfare concern. The female party is absolutely distraught. The guy gets up sometimes and stands over her, causing her to cower and sort of try and get away. I was hoping you might be able to beat the train there. The train is just going over the Narrows now, the South Perth side of the Narrows now.
1: Yeah, Delta 7 received. That might be a bit of a tough meet for us.
0: Roger. I'm expecting them to get on the next Dow service. Delta 15, Oscar 1, you manage an off-way?
2: Oscar 15, we've just had Brentford Road. We can maybe meet it at Murdoch, over.
0: If you could start floating that way, it might pay for you check in on the service as it comes through, please. I'll give you a door number if they get on.
2: Roger that, we'll hang the mat off, over.

0: Delta 7 Oscar 1. Dave. That couple has not boarded the service. They're still in the shelter, platform 2, more towards the Perf end.
1: Dave, we shall go check on them.
0: Thanks, Delta 15, you redirect. You can disregard that train.
2: Delta 15, disregarding.

0: Tower 15, Tower 15, Oscar 1.
1: Tower 15 receiving, go ahead.
0: Is there any chance of getting you floating towards Canning Bridge, please?
1: Roger that, we will turn around.
0: Hey, Cass, out to you. Was there a Victor 7? Victor 7, Oscar 1?
2: Victor 7 just arrived in first.
0: Roger, disregard.

0: PSA Perth Underground. Perth Underground, this is Joondalup, over. Joondalup Underground, go. James Tay, James Tay, door number 6, just departed Currumbine, Perth Underground, over. James Tay, door 6, and just left Currumbine, roger that.
1: Yeah, that's right, it's all 6, just left Currumbine, thanks.

0: 1, Delta 7.
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0: For Michael.
1: Justin, I've got Delta 15 heading your way. Do you think they're required or may I disregard them?
0: You can probably send 15 down. I think they're going to go off property out of power plants and coming back.
1: Roger, thanks so much. Delta 15, did you redirect?
2: Can you repeat that last? We didn't miss it, over.
1: The couple have departing property. You're no longer required at Canning Bridge. Thanks so much, guys.
2: Roger that, 15 disregarding again.

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1: EQ on PTA, go ahead, this is CSA EQ.
0: Could you please come down on the platform? We need some passenger assistance. Thank you.
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1: 67, go ahead.
0: Cameras 8 and 9 at the bottom of the escalator going down to 89. That person who insists on going up and down escalators with only one leg and with a walker has got himself stuck at the bottom of it.

0: say 6-7. Can you review the bottom of the escalator and see if that person pushed the other passenger over?
1: Roger, we'll have a look. Are they on the escalator at the moment?
0: Roger, they're clear at the bottom. The staff there are going to turn it on because they had to be switched off.

0: 13 at Eglinton.
1: Delta 13, go ahead.
0: Delta 13, can we just get cameras at the front of the stage? We've just got a female who was sleeping on the ground floor. We just want to

0: Yes, 867 base. Yeah, he's dropped some equipment and someone had to jump over and then it was stopped.
1: Roger, thank you. I see that he has an all. Thank you, Jim.

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1: Vice Coast Rami, you can cancel cameras on 8-9. We've had a chat to that gentleman.
0: It's all clear.

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0: This is Stuart, with you and see how long she's been there for. She was fast asleep when she got here. It took quite a while to get her to wake up.
1: Delta 13, base. Yeah, she's been there about an hour.
0: Yeah, received. Did she come off the train or did she walk into the station?

0: 13 base, gets off a bus and goes straight to that area, talking with another female, has a pram and kids, and that female leaves and she just stays.
1: Yeah, Steve, take place.

0: say AMRAO?
1: AMRAO, bye.
0: Yes, I got a couple of passengers complaining that two boys on platform 3, they threw up and go three packs on their kids. They nearly missed, and it's all over on the street.
1: Roger, any idea whereabouts on platform 3?
0: Still looking at them. Was one, they're both in shorts, I think. Yeah, the one bifurcated end, wearing a gray hoodie and black and red hoodie, two boys going down to that place.
1: Roger, we'll have a look, see what we can find.

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0: dial back.
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1: No, I didn't saw that. 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
1: EQ, can I please have any available CSA at the Concourse? CSA VIP Bridey.
2: 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I'm on my way. Over.
1: Thank you.

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1: Underground,
0: TSA, underground, on the C-Series that has just departed EQ, Friday is in the fourth door from the back. Sorry, I didn't get to do the proper count. If you could please meet her, she's going to Midland, over.
1: Can you repeat the door, please?
0: From the back, underground.
1: What door from the back? The same.

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0: 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Can you give me a call, please?
1: Dialing now.

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1: Hey, pass, receiving.
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0: CSA Bird, CSA Bird, Rev 126, need assistance at Horseshoe Bridge 1, away. Would you please come to Horseshoe Bridge 1 for lost property, away?
1: Yep, roger, on my way.

0: Tanana Station, the Dixie Tango 9031 and 9032 in line vehicle, contacted on Delta 8 Mobile, over.
1: Yeah. Delta 8, can you go again with your whiskey tangos?
0: 9031, 9032.
1: Roger, Delta 8, have a good shift.
0: Thank you.

0: 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Midland, do you say Perth?
1: That's Midland.
0: Have VIT Bridie indoor 8, leaving the city in 1 minute.
1: Door 8, leaving city in 1 minute.

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0: Claremont service, just leaving Perth on its way to you. 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Yeah, door 6, just leaving up to you now.
1: Yeah, door 6, Fred received.
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0: 15 for Logan.
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0: Delta 15, logging on 01 on the Thornley Coburn link and Mandra line with Whiskey Tango's 9388-9025. 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
0: Yeah, base 7 going code 4, Bull Creek Station, Whiskey Tango is 9096-9003. 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
1: Delta 7, have a good shift.
0: Thank you, base out.

0: Nice. Still 12 for Walden.
1: Delta 12, go ahead.
0: Still 12, going code 01 on the Almond line. Whiskey Tango's 9574, 9544, Fleet 507, contact on tour is fine. Over.
1: Delta 12, have a good shift.
0: Likewise, Delta 12 up.
2: Oscar 2.
3: Yeah, Oscar 2,
2: Oscar 2. Hey guys, can you give me a ring? We're currently experiencing some train surfing events between City West and West Leaderville.
3: Stand by.

0: it's pissed off 03.
1: 03, go ahead.
0: Up on Econ, the cops have an arrest. Do you want to just check if they want to use that one still?

0: Boston.
1: Delta 4 base, go ahead.
0: Triple 2, fleet 949 and contact level on Delta 4 mobile, over.
2: Network control just rang, said they've got a person that's passed out on board the next down train coming to you from Canning Bridge. They were unable to provide a location at this stage.
0: Watch it up, head down and have a look. Is that the train that stopped right now?
2: Possibly the one heading, yeah, possibly the one arriving now.
0: Yeah, it just departed, so we didn't get down to it in time.
2: Sorry, Bull Creek, the train's currently at Canning Bridge.
0: Sorry, mate, misunderstood you.

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1: Tango 30,
0: Bayswater 7. Sorry, Bay, they come through very well. This is Tango 30 at Bayswater. We should get cameras up on platform 3, the non-Perth end.
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0: 2, Oscar 2, Delta 7.
1: Go ahead, 7.
0: Yeah, regarding the lady on the train, she was parked out on the train, we got her off. She wants to head back to Queens, so where she's going to ride the train with her and let other stations know to keep an eye on her. She doesn't want an ambulance or anything.
1: Yep, roger, no worries, thank you.
0: Sorry, mate, you can clear cameras if you haven't at Bull Creek.
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0: Yeah, underground, spare transit officer in the underground, can you please contact base by phone? 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
1: सीरियस हो गया मजाक कर रहा हूँ भाई।

0: base, Tango 30 at Bayswater. Question of cameras on platform 4 at the Perth end, please. IT3 female with a light coloured top with some luggage.
1: Bay, Bayswater. Yeah, Bayswater, cameras on.

0: Yeah, Rockingham, Warmbro, that PY just walked past you, past the Fairgates and all out.
1: Cannington, I received.

0: dropped off at Sterling Base. Yeah, the train I'm currently on your platform, R6, so possibly door 6, railcar 5082, Caucasian male apparently yelling, screaming, possibly started a fight with someone. There should be a member of public that way be down.
1: Okay.

0: June 11, Oscar 1.
1: June 11, receiving.
0: Hey guys, network control reporting a medical issue. Somebody's passed out on your next down service, currently at Edgewater, possibly around door R14.
1: To that, we'll head down.
2: Staff at Byford, if someone can give Mace a quick phone call, please.
1: Byford, dialing now.

0: Cobra and further assist. Can you please check the next down service from Perth for a green woolly bag around the middle of the train? We're not sure which carriage.
1: Okay,

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1: Thank you.

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Job on your next up service if you give us a ring.

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0: 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We didn't see any green woolly bag, over.
1: Thank you for checking.
2: Delta 5, Oscar 1.
1: Delta 5 receiving.
2: Yeah, guys, same job. Carabine staff didn't quite get there in time. If somebody could be available to meet the next up service, report of a male person following some girls on the train. Some members of the public have intervened and sat near the girls to keep the fella away. There's no door details or anything further. Anything further known?
1: No, we'll check it out and see what we can find. June Love staff, any spare June Love staff, can you make your way down the platform, please?

0: 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Transit officers at Byford, Byford Base.
1: Byford receiving.
0: Yeah, as per our early conversation, bookmarks 002, 201 and 302.
1: To that base.

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1: 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Weapon.

0: It's Juno. Did we have cameras rolling still on the platform? Just want to talk to this male.
1: Turn the left. Camera's up.
2: 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Can we have cameras at the Canning Bridge end of platforms 1 and 2? Just doing a welfare check over.
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1: Yeah, Kennington, stand by.
2: Yeah, base Sterling, we can clear cameras back.
1: Sterling, clear. Kennington, cameras up.

0: any spare transits available at Cannington? This is base.
1: This is Coburn. Can we get camera platform 2, Auburn Grove End? Over.
2: Coburn, stand by.
3: The Q staff, you can clear cameras. Over.
2: TQ, clear. Coburn, cameras up.
0: Cannington, anyone spare at Cannington? This is Bates.
1: Cannington
0: Golf. Group you're dealing with, if you get details from any of them, WA police were looking for them the other day for a robbery off property. If you give us a call later, we'll be able to let you know.
1: Roger, Bates, we will call you back on this week. We're dealing with the graffiti event that happened at Cannington a couple of days ago for now, and we'll grab these details first.
2: Yeah, Warwick, Roger.
1: The last warning, problem solved.
2: Roger, thank you, Warwick.
4: One Coburn, Coast Roll, follow.
2: Roger, thank you.

0: DQ stop, DQ stop, there's a red 2 and 3, Philip.
1: Receiving, Adam.
0: Can you please make your way to the ferry gate for customer assistance, there's a red 2 and 3, over.
1: Yeah, on the way up, over.
2: Oscar 1, can you please wait for a phone call?
3: This is Rev 110, requesting cameras at Clarkson, platform 2, over.
4: Yeah, stand by at Clarkson.

0: на завтрашнє.
1: Oscar 1, Rockingham.
2: Joondalup, Joondalup Base.
1: Receiving.
2: Yeah, Joondalup staff are dealing with the female with the medical. SJ have advised if we can get a defib on scene, and also they're coming priority one, job number is 10404, and they'll give you a phone call shortly.
1: One of us jumped on the train to help a customer out, and the door wouldn't open up again after the driver closed it, so unavailable until further notice.

0: Oscar 1, Coburn.
1: Go ahead, Coburn.
0: Roger, due to my last phone call, it is a code 12. Speak to Wakehold.
1: Yeah, good job.

0: the camera.
1: Yes. Roger, Kennington.
2: Yeah, Joondalup based SJ is on site. They're just up in the bus, though.

0: Auburn. Auburn. Bears receiving. Please zoom in what's in my hand.
1: Clear Clarkson,
0: over.
1: Clear Clarkson. 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
0: Roger, clear Clarkson.

0: Kennington, Oscar 1.
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0: Just give us a quick ring if you could.
1: Stand by.

0: Chase Bay Dominant, cameras in the busway, bus stand 2, IC 1 juvenile.
1: Standby, I'm on the left.

0: Gendler on the concourse base.
1: Not receiving.
0: Yeah, you probably gonna receive, but just a heads up. Looks like the shopping centre security has pushed that large group of juveniles to your way.
1: Roger, we're monitoring that.

0: Chicago.
1: Chicago, Bishop. I've got any contacts at Royal Perth. They've got a couple of juvies on the roof of their car park throwing things down at passengers here at the station, but that's well off property for us.
0: Yeah, we're looking into it, but you have cameras.

0: MacIver, base.
1: MacIver.
0: Having trouble finding a contact number for them, but we're still looking. They throw projectiles into the station.
1: Yes, I can confirm that, and we just spoke to the Royal Perth security as well, so they're going to go upstairs and have a look into it as well.
0: Hey, Roger. We have them on camera.

0: CSA EQ. Can we have Tamara on platform one? Over.
1: EQ, stand by.
0: Stafford EQ, could you please come make your way to the platform, over?

0: Base Coburn, you can clear cameras when Delta arrive at Leeds departs.
1: Yeah, Roger, Colin.
2: Delta 15.
1: Delta 15, base.
2: Base, Delta 15, going 03 to Coburn Police Station, time being 1726, kilometres 2796, one male juvenile offender on board.
1: Sorry, go again with destination.
2: Burn Police Station, over.
1: Thank you.

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1: Where's EQ?
0: EQ base, go. Hey, see if the EQ over here. We can cancel the camera on platform one. Over.
1: Yeah, clear, thanks.

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1: Delta 15 arrived, Coburn Police Station, time being 1729, kilometres 2797, one juvenile male offender still on board, over.
0: Delta 15.

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Roger, could you make your way to platform 67? I've got two young ladies here. They think their bag was stolen on the train, over.

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Charles Mode, receiving. 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
1: Underground, best receiving.
0: Stage, we just had a customer complain about someone on a scooter through the underpass that actually hit her and her baby's pram. Just wondering if you could check if anyone was riding over.
1: Ground staff, first roaming. I've got the possible people in front of me now. If base can just confirm it. Yes, stand by all.
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0: 1, Oscar 1, Armidale. We need an ambulance on site.
1: Armidale, Oscar 1, go ahead.
0: Oscar 1, Armidale, we need ramp code 11. 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
1: Yeah, Roger. 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
2: Whereabouts was this alleged to have happened?
0: We're not 100%. She just called out to us in the underground saying someone on a scooter hit her and her baby in the pram and pointed towards the underpass going up to Perth, over.
3: Underground south. Did they say hit, she was a juvenile hit, but or that someone reported like 17 to 20?
0: I cannot confirm exactly what she said. She just said someone riding the scooter, over.
3: Copy. Thank you.
0: Thank you.
3: Roger. Underground staff, would you have happened to grab complaint details?
4: Confirming negative. She just made a comment as she walked past us.
3: Copy. Thank you.
5: Line, this is Delta 2, going code 01 until further notice to us.

0: Alpha Oak Street, Oak Street Base.
1: Go ahead.
0: Yeah, can you please give Base a quick phone call?

0: 15.
1: Delta 15, go.
0: Delta 15, clear of Coburn Police Station, time being 1747, kilometres being 2797, no male juvenile offender on board, over.
1: Roger, Delta 15.
0: Hey, Roger.

0: Butler. 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One.
1: For one, Butler.
0: Next down service to you, network control, have advised me the driver's complaining of a group of juveniles creating a disturbance behind his cab door. If you could investigate, please.
1: I will meet him.

0: Can you drop base? Staff at Joondalup that dealt with the medical base.
1: Hey, Joondalup staff seating.
0: Yeah, just wondering whether it took that female to.
1: Hey, Joondalup, the paramedics released her to her partner.
0: Oh, Roger, noted. Thank you.

0: ALOs in Perth, per the zip. Alpha 1, per the zip.
1: That's it, Alpha 1, saving.
0: One, Perthus is, can you please come to the underground fishbowl? We need assistance with something.
1: That's negative currently approaching Maddington.

0: Perth roaming, Perth assist. 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Can you guys please meet us in the underpass? Heading to the underpass now. Be help.
1: Oscar 1.
2: Receiving.
1: All right, so we have three security web chats relating to some juveniles on board a down service that's currently at Maddington heading towards you. Apparently they're riding their scooters up and down the train and creating a general disturbance. If you could investigate, please.
0: That's right.

0: Oscar 1, go.
1: We just left that service that's managed that we are with the juveniles at the moment. We have wear them up, but they continue their behaviour.
0: Yeah, I didn't catch much of that, mate. You're pretty broken and scratchy there, if you want to give us a ring.

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1: Gosnells, this is Base, it's on the phone. Can we help?
0: Yes, Gosnells, do we know what door it'll...
1: Never.

0: 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Sorry, he's on the phone. We don't know yet at the moment.
1: Can we get cameras up? Goswell's down platform.
0: Goswell's, you'll have cameras.
2: Goswell's, Oscar 1. Door 4 and door 2, both with the kids playing between the concertina doors. There's ALOs on board that will be able to help you with information.

0: 5, right, Perth running.
1: Perth roaming, receiving.
0: Yeah, we're just in the forecourt on Wellington Street, and we're just assisting someone across the road to the Yellow Cab bus stop.

0: Scott. Cameras next to the public toilet, please speaking on IC1 PR.
1: Yeah, cams closed. Cameras up. Mandaline, Delta 7, going code 5.

help Scott Base. 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Upon further review with another camera, she does appear to lift up her jacket or jumper and show him something in her waistband, and then he backs off. Thank you.

0: Domino. 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
1: Domino, where they going? Amadeo, base?
0: Yeah, base, Amadeo. They're going to convey you to the Amadeo Hospital.
1: Roger, Amadeo.

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1: Yeah, Roger, receive.

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1: Proceeding.
0: 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Driver on board's having a bit of a language barrier with someone. He's hoping you may be able to assist.
1: Do a trigger now.

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1: Roger, on the way.

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1: Yeah, first roaming, go ahead.
0: Subi Echo Star, we've just had customer complaints about two IC1 males being drunk and disorderly on the train. A lady's complained of the stench, apparently saying that he's spilling alcohol and not acting very good towards other passengers. You reckon you'd be able to have a look for them? They should be somewhere between, the middle of the service. I don't have an exact door number. Description is one should be carrying a Coles money bag.

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0: If you happen to find these gentlemen on the train, we've got complainant details.
1: Right,
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1: Buzz roaming, go, Subi.
0: 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We spoke to numerous passengers. 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The fender's probably detrained and rest a little bit.
1: Copy. Thank you, Subiaco staff. Buzz roaming out.

0: Delta 1, Oscar 1.
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1: Oscar 1, 21, that's Cannington, can it hold?
0: I don't know. Whoever it was at around 16:55 that spoke to the juveniles, I'm just happy to grab their details if I can.
1: Roger, look at the officer to call you.
0: Roger, thank you.

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1: Warmborough receiving Oscar 1.
0: Have a security web chat heading for you. Drunk person, female, being very antisocial in the middle of the train, wearing yellow bike pants with red or brown hair with a white long sleeve top. So drunk person, very antisocial in the middle of the train. Disregard Warmborough, looks like she just got off at Rockingham. Rockingham, Oscar 1.
1: Oscar 1, Rockingham. We haven't seen anyone matching that description, but we'll have a quick gaze.
0: Yeah, Roger, I think the main thing that she's off the train. Yeah, if you do sight someone, just let us know.

0: Roman, can we get cameras up, Horseshoe Bridge 2, 1IC3 male, black hat, brown jacket, blue jeans.
1: Auburn Grove, Oscar 1.
2: Oscar 1.
1: Hey guys, should have a train in the down direction at, arriving at yours very, very soon. There is a security web chat relating to this service. Stand by for details. Auburn Grove, there is a guy screaming and yelling about a cigarette lighter and also killing people. Other passengers are ignoring him, but he's very aggressive. He has a black bag in front of him and he's wearing a black beanie, jeans with a grey jumper, has a grey beard and a green Woolworths bag. Car 4090.
2: Do you know the door number?
0: Ocean Bridge 2, you have cameras.

0: 1, Robin Grove.
1: Go ahead, Robin Grove.
0: One of our regular Ryans.
1: Okay, thank you.
0: Bus, will you please make your way to Econ 2 Fairgate for collecting a lost property? Econ 2 out.
2: Roger, Beatrice.

Bay, Butler. Butler, best for Sydney. In the past area, we've got a large group here. Cameras are up, Butler. How far we got it before you started?

0: Mandra. Mandra, Oscar 1.
1: 1, Mandra receiving, over.
0: We have a security web chat indicating the next service into you. There is a guy and a girl fighting. The girl is wearing a white Chevrolet jumper with pink and purple bike pants. Apparently she's the aggressor.
1: Mandra, we can see that female and a male, over. Mandra, cameras, platform 2, over.
2: Yeah, cameras, platform 2.

0: Butler, Oscar, one.
1: Butler receiving, go ahead.
0: Looks like I've got a CAD pop-up for your earlier incident there. Can somebody just give us a ring and provide some info so I can update the job?
1: Stand by.

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1: Coburn receiving Oscar 1, go ahead.
0: If you're in a position to assist at bus stand 10, Wilsons are requesting assistance with a sleeper, TP3479.
1: On our way.
0: Thank you.

0: base Coburn. Can we get cameras up at bus stand 3 if you haven't already?
1: Roger, cameras are up.
0: Bus stand 10.
1: Yeah, Roger, cameras are up.

0: Cobra and Cobra and Tango 76. We're coming in on your next down service. Do you need us to hop off? Over.
1: 76, it's a negative.

Roger, all engines clear. 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Any Armidale train riders just arrived in Perth, Perth riding over.

0: base, Delta 6.
1: Base receiving.
0: Delta 6, we have cameras, bus interchange towards the car park there at Dart area. There's a group of about 5 males. Have the cameras up.
1: Roger, stand. Our cameras are up at Delta.
0: Yeah, Tango 55, Delta 6, what's your location?

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1: Mega 55, Delta 6, what's your current location?
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0: Sterling base.
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1: We're en route. Sterling Delta 6, yeah. Cap, Cameron.
0: Roger, I'm sure that one there.

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1: Roger, 901.

0: Armadale, do we have camera on Flashstone 2?
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0: Armadale, cameras are up.
2: Redcliffe, Oscar 1.

0: Redcliffe. 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
0: Wilson's requesting some assistance at stand 7, TP number 2362, female refusing to alight the bus.
1: Roger, stand 7, we're on our way.

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0: Claremont Staff, Claremont Staff, this is Rev 110, over.
1: Rev 110, Claremont receiving.
0: Could you please meet us at door number 4 on the next up service? We have a guy for a welfare check, over.
1: Number 2, next up service.

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0: Yeah, just some lost property with a driver on platform 2, if we could please assist.

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0: Please just get your cameras up again on the bus bay, please.
1: Just stand by.

0: Delta 6, Delta 6, Oscar 1.
1: Oscar 1, Delta 6.
0: Yeah, 6 from control. Just wondering if I get you guys to go for a drive up to Greenwood on platform 2 on the seating area. We have an unattended bag.
1: Okay,

0: Delta 5, we're just currently at Whitford, if you would like us to attend.
1: Yeah, 5, if you could, that'd be awesome. 6, you can stand down, thank you very much.
2: 6, stand down.

0: Murdoch, Murdoch, this is Tango 76. We're coming in on your next down service. Middle of the service, we've got regular Donald is refusing passage.
1: Last call sign after Murdoch, go again, please.
0: Murdoch, Tango 76, we're on your next down service. We've just got Donald over here. Oh, yeah.

0: off at Mandra. Mandra, Oscar 1.
1: 1, Mandra's leaving, over.
0: Yeah, just got a call from SJA. They're just asking for some first responders. Apparently at stand 10 of your station is a 43-year-old male by the name of Jared Little, saying he's had a seizure. If we could please attend and assist.
1: Regular. We'll head over now.
0: Roger, thank you.

0: Amadou.
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1: 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We'll get cameras up.

0: North Zurich, this is Route 53 Oval.
1: Hey, thanks, Armadale. Speed cameras, end of platform 2, Spyford End. IC 3 male.
2: Yeah, Roger, cameras are up on that male. He went down the viaduct. Looked like he picked something up, an unknown item.
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1: Base Maylands, cameras, down service door 1.
2: Maylands, standby. Maylands, cameras are up, I see that. Trains west.
1: Yeah, driver flagged me, I tried to make it over there, but she left.
2: Roger, we'll clear.

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1: All received, thank you, Delta 3, have a great shift.
0: Thanks for that.

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0: That just left platform 3 on the up, honked his horn. Can you see if we got a trespasser, if this lady is just over the yellow line?
1: Stand by.

0: MacIver Base.
1: Base, MacIver send.
0: I see three female in a grey hoodie exited the train door one and then sort of just walked back towards the train as it was leaving, sort of towards the yellow line. I think that's probably why he blew the horn.
1: Yeah, copy. Thank you.
0: She was smoking as well, so I don't know if the driver was maybe just trying to rule the roost on that as well.
1: We're actually on our way to go have a chat there about that. Can you pull up cameras in the underpass? She's here with South Canal, please.
0: Yeah, roger. Cameras are up.

0: 1 Mackay, are you available for an M check?
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0: McIver Lake. McIver Base,
1: McIver.
0: Roger, camera 301 at 2028 sees a with a lit cigarette coming off the train, rail car 209.
1: Base, thank you.

0: Claremont, Claremont, Oscar 1.
1: Same for Claremont.
0: From control, the driver left some lost property on the Perth end of Platform 1, if we could please retrieve it.
1: Did he give a description of what it was?
0: Negative. They just said that they saw you guys coming, so they figured you were coming to get the property, but they weren't aware that you guys weren't actually aware of it, so they just left on the platform.
1: Roger, I've got something down here. I thought someone just dropped it, but I guess that's it.

0: cameras are middle underground, so you guys over. Some juveniles are really shouting, making mess over.
1: Underground. Cameras are up.

outwards between stands 4 in the forecourt and front entry, male is loose, sim down, total length.

0: Road, King Underground area. Cameras are up, underground, go ahead.
1: Yeah, base, you can clear cameras in the underground. It was just a lot of excited screaming, over.
0: Roger.

0: first staff with the medical base?
1: Yeah, receiving.
0: Job number 10718. 10718, and they'll give you a call.
1: Yeah, received. 10718.

0: Hotel Bird, this is Railway Net 1 from Ocean Bridge 1, over.
1: Yeah, receiving guys.
0: Will you please make your way to Ocean Bridge 1 regarding lost property? Over.
1: Yeah, I'll be there, sorry.
2: Yeah, base, first staff, the full court, SJA on site.
3: Roger.

0: Mike, this is Bellinger of staff. Can we get cameras on platform 1 just outside the office on the platform?
1: Bellinger of staff.

0: Valajura, Valajura, Sierra 14. Do you need me to turn around?
1: Sierra 14, Valajura staff. That's a negative. We're all good here.

0: Mojo, I think 81. Jay, this is around the next down.
1: Mike, Soldier, stop. Clear camera, thanks.

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1: Tango 30, McIver.
0: McIver, Tango 30, you've got a male passenger heading to your office. Can you just escort him or assist him to platform 3 to catch a train back to the city, please?
1: Copy.

0: that vocal, the camera's taking them out to roll for them.
1: Roger that, clear. Beautifully, thank you.
2: Mike Lane, Mike Lane's Rockingham.
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2: 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If you can have a look, please.
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2: Should be due in about 8 minutes.

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0: free transits in Perth that can help the revenue at Horseshoe 2 that just ask for assistance.
1: Perth, 1 Perth, 6 are here.

0: having camera at McIver Station, please.
1: Okay.
0: McIver, standby. Unit requesting cameras at McIver. Can you go with your location? Yeah, Roger. Cameras are up, fixed at this time.

0: 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I've got a customer here. Apparently left a water flask on the train. Usual water flask, but it's got a koala-shaped top on it. Pretty easily to identify. Can you have a look on the next train in and just see if you can find it?
1: Thank you, Jula. We've got a train on our platform now. We'll check it out.
0: Thanks, guys. Over.

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1: Delta 6, go ahead.
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1: Roger, cameras are up.

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1: Receiving, guys.
0: Can you please come to Horse Speed 1 for a property loss, over?
1: Yeah, Horseshoe Bridge 1 did catch the tail end of that. Well, what are we going for?
2: I believe it's for lost property.
1: Great. Thank you very much. Clear 7.

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1: Stand by, Willow. 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
1: Canada meters on the platform line, K-12.
2: Canada, Canada, Delta 15, let us know if you need a pod over.
0: 15, start heading this way.
2: Right. Can we get cameras at platform 2, Calvin Scott train station, over. This is Tango 25, over.
3: Calvin Scott, stand by. Calvin Scott, cameras will be up when that train comes in.
2: Tango 25, Calvin Scott, what door was it? Tango 25, Calvin Scott. Can you tell us what door it was again, please?

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1: Kelmscott, Oscar 1, give me a call, I'll do it for you.
0: Thank you.

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1: Go ahead, Gosnells.
0: If you can you bring cameras up at the boom gates just south of Gosnells? Actually, Gosnells staff, can you come out to the boom gate, please? We got a guy that was in the middle of the track.
1: Cameras up.
2: Two, Delta two. Where are
0: they? Engage immediately south of the station. I'm just trying to turn around now.
2: Roger, we've got the car coming to you.
0: One male, dark grey hoodie, shorts, boarding.

0: Armidale. Yeah, cameras in left, number 4.
1: Armidale, you have cameras.

0: can we have cameras at platform 5? Abusive customer. Stand by on 5. Roger, platform 5, we have that person on camera. Yes, she's been around for a while. I think we know who she is. Start from base.
1: Yeah, first officer.
0: First person repeats her behavior from the other night. She'll try every fair gate to get in, and she'll decap from you if you approach her.
1: Brilliant, cheers.

0: currently entering via Horseshoe 1. 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
1: Please book stuff. Can we get come around MacArthur, platform 3, please?
0: By MacArthur, on spree. MacArthur, is that the gentleman going down the stairs?
1: That's correct.
0: Cameras are up.

0: 2 base. This is Rev 195.
1: Base receiving.
0: Two young ladies heading down the stairs, heading to the underground. The one on the right hand side, taps. The one on the left hand side, in the grey, all in one jumpsuit, dark hair, did not tap when she came in or when she's gone back out again. So, and then she just ran back down the stairs just now.
1: I just said, failed to provide the valid ticket. Yet we got them on camera going to underground.
0: Thank you.

0: at base, underground staff. Underground base. Yeah, all these juveniles have got a move on those from the police, so we're going to put them on a train so they can go home either. Yeah, Roger, the one from the two from Horseshoe 2, also same thing, they got move on notices as well, bollocks.
1: I see, yeah, copy that, mate. Underground out.

0: Econ 2. 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
0: If you look over to your left, there's some black gloves on the floor. They were dropped by a transit officer. I'm not too sure what type of gloves they are. I'll see if I can find out which officer. If you guys can pick them up, and maybe the officer might be looking for them, I don't know.
2: Sure, we can do that. Over.

0: 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I'm Rev195.
1: Cameras are up on her. 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
0: Yep.
1: Yeah, roger.

0: 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That feed has arguing with another gentleman outside the station.
1: Cameras are on her.

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0: Delta 6.
1: The replacement bus Henger City won't be dropping off passengers for you, so you can just lock up as usual night.
0: Thank you. Whiffers up.
1: Warwick, Delta 6. Just leave as the passengers leave there for the last service. No replacement bus guys stopping there, and just leave the gates, the big gates open for us to park our vehicle over.
2: Yeah, too easy. 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

0: 9, we're all locked up. 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Roger, good night. Oscar 1, Sierra 9, we're done. Good night.
1: Sierra 9, Oscar 1 received. Thank you and good night.

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0: being probably totally addressed to the last letter.
1: I received that one, Amadeo. Thank you.
0: Great. Amadeo out.

0: 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This is Robin from Test Medure Salam in Public Over.
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0: Good morning, Beth. 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

0: 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Coming to check the duress and the button to change. 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
0: Base, I'll check the second one now.

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1: Thank you very much for that.
0: Yeah, that's come through. Thank you, Coburn.

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0: chatting to Julie.
1: Murdoch, that's come through, thanks.
0: Thank you, Bay. Murdoch out.

Armidale, 15 Public, call the address advance in the bus interchange, over. Armidale, let's cut through. Next day, stand by for a second. Receives a second, Armidale, thank you. Please say Armidale out.

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0: 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TSA High Wycombe checking south.
1: Receive that one, Paul Wycombe. Thank you.
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0: Charlie, I'm checking the 20 Dulles.
1: Roger, go ahead, stadium. Stadium has been received on the east side.

0: only ticket that was in the public Manitoba.
1: Roger, Thornley, go for it. Thornley, that's received.
0: Please stand up for the second one, Thornley.
1: Second one received.
0: Bays, Tony out.

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1: 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Bayswater received on the west side.

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1: 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Bayswater, that has come through.
2: Base, this is PTA Midland requesting a DUI check in a public toilet. Over.
1: Roger, go ahead. Midland received.
2: Have you received the DUI check in the Midland? Over.
1: Yes, Midland has been received.
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1: GS
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1: 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Oat Street, receive.

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0: this is Bayswater checking the Rasalam in the public toilet, please.
1: Bayswater, go for it. Bayswater received.
0: Thank you, Bay. Stand by for the second direct, please.

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1: Highway Company, receiving, go ahead, over.
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2: Rick Cliff, go ahead.
1: Hey, did you receive over to Valley Du Rest?
2: Roger, Redcliffe, we have received that. Just in future, please go over the radio before you do your address. We're getting a lot of alarms up here, and we almost missed that one.
1: Copy that.

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0: Please stand by for the second one.

0: Ellenbrook, testing the busing interchange, public toilet duress alarms. Over.
1: 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Ellenbrook, those have both come through.
0: Thank you. PTA Ellenbrook out.

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0: say Armadale, please take Gosnell.
1: Armadale receiving, over.
0: Good morning, Armadale. If you could please put me down in the diary, that would be great. We would say Gosnell's out.
1: Receive, put in the diary. Thanks, mate. Have a good day.
0: Gosnell's out.

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0: Base Delta 7 going code 4 at Bull Creek Station using Whiskey Tango's 9096 and 9097 and Fleet 500, contactable on Delta 7's phone. Over.
1: Roger, received Delta 7, your cameras are not yet online. Have a good shift.
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1: Saving one impact.
0: Testing bus interchange, Durant Salam.
1: Roger, one impact, those are received. Just a future, please go over the radio before you do your address checks where you get a lot of alarms on being seen in the missed post.
0: Roger, back out.

0: CCA Ellenbrook, testing the Concourse public toilet duress alarm. Over.
1: Roger, Ellenbrook, go ahead. 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
0: Thank you, Dave. PG Airport checking duties in public toilet. Over.
1: 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Airport address is received.
0: Thank you, Dave. 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
1: 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Bella Jura received one, but not the other.
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0: Thanks, Bellagura out.

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0: guys. Link up Twin Dizzy, receive the duress in the public toilet, over.
1: Roger, acknowledged, Nixon, that was received.
0: Guys, Link up Twin Dizzy.

0: base. This is DTA East Perth. Over.
1: Receiving East Perth.
0: Yeah, the ET on the concourse is not connecting. Over.
1: Roger, concourse ET at East Perth not working. We will report that. Thank you.
0: East Perth out.

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0: Roger, they're trying it now.

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1: Negative, Cainton. 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
0: Roger that, Cainton.
1: I will note it down and report it, just confirming that was the concourse.
0: Correct, that's the...

0: 15.
1: Delta 15, base receiving, go ahead.
0: Morning base, 15 logging on going 01 on the Mandurah Thornley Curbbound line. We have Whiskey Tangos 9021 and 9388. Fleet number is 930, contact 115's mobile, over.
1: Roger, receive 15, I believe we have cameras for that vehicle, have a good shift.

0: on the ground over. Incoming to you, the driver's cab in the middle of the train is open. Can you please close the driver's door over?
1: Roger.

0: loud and clear here, City Bell South.
1: Pins, can have a long ride to Carrick Harbour, please.

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1: Receiving Delta 2, go ahead.
0: Good morning, Base. Delta 2 going code 01 on the Armidale line. Whiskey Tango's 9186. 9272, fleet vehicle 73, and at this moment in time we do not have a mobile phone to contact on. Over.
1: No, that is received, Delta 2. You do have working cameras, have a good shift.
0: Likewise, base, Delta 2 out.
2: Base, is the white from park?
1: Wyman Park.
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1: Go ahead.

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1: Base Delta 1, code 05, Fremantle Station. Whiskey Tango's 9117 and 9126. We have fleet 002 and one flown over.
0: Received Delta 1, don't believe we have working cameras for your vehicle at this time. Have a good shift.

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1: Go ahead. Miranda received.

0: did you receive the Jerusalem Unifex toll number?
1: Narendra, that signals.
0: Please, likewise, Narendra.
1: Delta 6, space receiving, go ahead. Delta 6, letting you know we're on code 01 on the Antip line with Whiskey Tango 94549143, Fleet 494, and we are contactable on the 6's mobile, over.
2: Roger, received Delta 6, just confirming that second Whiskey Tango 9143.
1: Thank you very much,
2: Delta 6. Your cameras are online. Have a good shift.
1: 2-6 out.

0: bidding.
1: Go ahead.
0: Good morning, base. Delta 13, going code 01, Yanchep Lines with Whiskey Tango's 9305 and 9304. Fleet number 619, contactable on Delta 13's mobile.
1: Roger, I received Delta 13. Your cameras are not yet online. Have a good shift.
0: Roger, likewise. Delta 13 out.
1: Ashman. Base receiving.
2: Base ETS Ashford is not connected with this.
1: Roger, Ashfield ET not connecting, we'll report it. Thank you.
2: Thanks, Miss. Dear Sebastian.

0: common public toilet. 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
1: 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Eglinton, that's come through.
0: LCTA, Eglinton.

0: rental girl checking that we're in the public toilet, over.
1: Rental, go for it. Third, that's received.
0: Okay, the rental is out.
2: Okay, so PDA Lakeland testing. Do us at public toilet,
3: oh. On the male's disability, sorry, the disability toilet. There's a young male in there that's been there for a while. Can you just do a check for us, please? Over.

0: call sign wanting to do a duress attack. Just go again, please.
1: Right, that's PD Lakeland, testing public to address Alamo.
0: Roger, go for it, Lakelands. Lakelands, come through.
1: Lakeland.

0: Yeah, Big Park, Big Park, Prince, over.
1: Big Park, receiving.
0: Just letting you know, your next one is just approaching Victoria Park. Very shortly, you can advise passengers, over.
1: Message received, Big Park out.

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I am available for a name check.

0: November 1, this is Rev 7. Are you available for an IMS? Over.
1: Rev 7, this is November 1. You can give me a call.

0: Oscar 1, this is Rev 7, over.
1: Rev 7, this is base. Can we take a message for Oscar 1? He's just stepped out for a second.
0: 1, this is Rev 7, over.
1: 7, this is base. Oscar 1's stepped out for a second. Can we take a message?
0: Yeah, we're on the down to West Base. Just got a female on board. Details are wrong and refusing to give any more. Over.
1: Roger, just confirming that was on the down heading towards Whitford.

0: Space Base. This is Rev 7. Can we have cameras up at Warwick Station? Door number 1. Over.
1: Getting cameras up now. Can we get a description of this person?
0: Caucasian in high vis, dark pants, and hair tied up in a bun. Over.
1: Roger, with the blue orange bag.
0: Repeat that.
1: Just confirming it's the female with a little black and an orange bag, two little bags. We have cameras up on her.
0: That's affirmative. Over.

0: PT Murdoch Station, PT Murdoch Station, this is PT Vallad Station, over.
1: Murdoch receiving, over.
0: Yeah, Murdoch, we have a passenger here. He left a pillow on train, left at 6:44 from Vallad Station. It's a three-car set on the way to you. And it's in the middle or towards the last end of the train. So can you, it's on the folding disability seat. Can you check it for me? Over.
1: I'll check that. Monica.
2: Warwick. Roger, Rev 7, we were clear. She's out the front. Just for the record, it looks like she tagged off on her way out.
3: She was using her son's smart rider, over.
2: Roger.

0: Platform 67, Econ 2, over. Platform 67, can you ask one of the escalator guys to come up and fix up their barrier up top over near Econ 2?
1: That will do.

0: Base, this is Rockingham, over.
1: Rockingham Base receiving, if it's about that male with the checkered shirt walking around yelling, we've got cameras on him currently.
0: Thanks for that.

0: any transit officers near Rockingham? Transit officers near Rockingham, Oscar 1.
1: Roger,
0: Mantra.

0: Delta 9.
1: Tomorrow, the Rockingham receiving, over.
0: FYI, we're on our way, ETA 20 minutes.
1: Is there anyone tell me any dead jokes? Set them off for you.
0: Copy that, can you repeat last?

0: on off to 1, Delta 9.
1: Delta 9.
0: Do you copy last?
1: All received. You are heading to Rocco 20 minutes out. Are the dudes wandering around still, up and down the busway, vent platform, just shouting at nothing?
0: Roger that.
2: PTA Ballard, this is PTA Murdoch, over.
3: PTA Ballard receiving.
2: PTA Ballard, no luck with the lost property, over. No luck with the lost property, over.

0: liftoff at Clarkson, Clarkson pins, over.
1: Clarkson receiving.
0: Clarkson, there is a train currently in Perth about to leave. It will arrive Clarkson about 7:45, terminates there. Can you please make sure that you do the change out, over?
1: Roger that, 7:45 change out, depot, thank you.
0: Roger, thank you. Staff on Yanchep line, this is Pins, please be advised. Your 7:30 in Perth to Yanchep will terminate at Clarkson. This is Pins out.
2: Staff on the line, be advised, Delta 2 is offline until further notice. Delta 2 out.

0: Oscar 1, this is CSA Whitford, over.
1: CSA Whitford.
0: Yeah, Oscar 1, we just had a IC1 male board the train on the up door 9 with a bike. We did warn him that he's not allowed to get on it this morning with the bike, but he proceeded to do so anyway, over.
1: Roger, door 9 on the up from Whitford's bicycle. Any trans officers along the north line in a position to intercept service towards Perth approaching Greenwood? Oscar 1.
2: No, 6 Glenlow. We'll meet them.
1: Thanks heaps, guys. Door 9.

0: Butler.
1: Receiving Butler.
0: Could I get a dress check for the bathroom?
1: Roger, go for it. Butler, that's come through.
2: Delta 9, Oscar 1. The gentleman at Rockingham has jumped on a up service and is departing.
0: Roger that. We'll still head that way just in case he decides to come back.
2: Thanks heaps, guys. Out to you. Delta 7, Oscar?
3: 77, a Colburn.
2: Any chance of you meeting next up service in the SSC series, kind of in the middle, maybe door 10 to 12 kind of area? There's a gentleman who was pacing around Rockingham and on a previous train yelling and shouting and carrying on, not in like an aggressive way, more in like a crazy way.
3: I received, we'll look in another look.
2: Thanks heaps. He's an icy one male, I'd say in his 50s, slim build. He's wearing like a checkered pattern top. Greyish jeans and a white undershirt.

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0: VRP Ian Blackburn's travelling today from Perth through to Stirling. He'll be arriving at Horseshoe 1 at about 10 past 8.
1: VRP Ian Blackburn arriving at Horseshoe Bridge 10 past 8. Message received. CSA Perth out.
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0: VRP Ian Blackburn's travelling today from Perth through to Stirling. He'll be arriving at Perth at about 10 past 8.
2: Ian Blackburn's travelling today. 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
0: Thank you, Stirling. At Stirling, you'll need assistance to the 415 bus. And then he's got a 2 o'clock return journey from Stirling back to Perth.
3: No problem. Stirling up.
4: Go on, this is Warwick. The person on the bike on door 9 has departed at Warwick. Over.
5: Thank you.

0: transit officers, Perth Underground. Perth Underground, Oscon.
1: One, this is Underground, send.
0: When the next service from Leederville arrives, I was hoping you could please check in door number 9. Customer service staff at Glenfellow report there was a sleeper on board, and I see six gentlemen spread out on the seats.

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1: Receiving a Coburn.
0: Just a heads up, since this gentleman's got on the train, there's been 4 security web chats and 2 telephone calls to CMR, all reporting he's going up and down the carriage yelling and screaming at people.
1: Received.

0: 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This is BTA Quinana, over.
1: Quinana, I see that gentleman has alighted.
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1: Not receiving, we just passed Wormbridge Station.
0: Roger, if I could get you heading towards Kwinana, I'm reluctant to move Delta 7. I've got a feeling as soon as I move Delta 7, he's going to jump on a train and then I'm going to miss him completely. So I think if I get you heading towards Kwinana, that might be a wiser course of action.
1: Roger that. Rolling off to Kwinana.
0: Thanks, heaps, guys.

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1: Underground, this is PTA Bull Creek, over.
2: PTA Underground, Bull Creek, go ahead, over.
1: Bloom, door 1, train just departed Bull Creek station.
2: Philip Bloom, door 1, train departed just now. Underground is leaving. Thank you, Bull Creek, underground now.
1: Bull Creek out.
3: Base, Clarkson, Bay Tourist Alarm, over.
4: 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Clarkson, that's received.

0: Day, Perth, Econ 2, over.
1: CSA Perth, receiving.
0: The lift door up here is having trouble closing. It's closed now, but it's shuttering and opening again, over.
1: Received, I'll make my way up to you.

0: Oscar 1, this is PTA at Kwinana, over.
1: Kwinana.
0: I just had a customer complain that this crazy man punched him in the face. I've got his name and phone number with me, over.
1: Roger, where did this happen?
0: Upstairs on the concourse level, over.
1: How long ago did this happen?
0: The gentleman's just reported it to me now. Over, he's just got on the train, and our man's back on the platform.
1: Roger, we will backtrack and see if what we can see.

0: Oscar One. This is PTA Quinana, over.
1: Quinana, are you going to tell us about the female in black?
0: Sir Roger.
1: That's who we think might have punched the gentleman. We're seeing an interaction between her and a gentleman, but no punch. We're still reviewing that. But we will now keep an eye on both.
0: Do that.
1: Delta 9 Oscar 1, your ETA to Quinana, if I could.
2: Delta 9, we're about 7 minutes out.
1: Roger, 7 minutes.

0: Oscar 1, Delta 9.
1: Delta 9.
0: Those were a bit choppy previously. Did you say that he's gone into an altercation and punched somebody?
1: Negative. He is just wandering up and down yelling, but there's now an IC3 female wearing all black also pacing around yelling. We haven't seen her strike anybody, but we've seen her approach two people with, and essentially threaten them violently. One with what looked to be like a handbag or a shoe, and people are way more scared of the female now than they are of the male. The male's scared of the female, in fact.
0: Roger that.
1: Now, the next perf bound service is in 3 minutes, so we will see what she does. I see you're still probably 5 or 6 minutes out, so I'll let you know.
0: Roger that.

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1: Perfecto, platform 1, IC3 female, black jumper. She's got shorts on, but you can't see them beneath her jumper. Since we last spoke, she's approached two people and sort of balked at them. And when they react, she has a big smile, so she's having fun.
0: Platform 1.
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0: Service Staff at Kwinana, Osquam.
1: Go ahead.
0: If you could please make sure the Perth-bound train does not leave.
1: Yeah, Roger that. We got security on deck right now, over.
0: Perfect. I do see they're rushing through.

0: right. Yeah, she's now out the front.
1: Customer service staff at Kwinana, you don't have to hold the train. She's left.
2: Off one down nine. Has she left property fully?
0: Don't know, base. She's currently in the busway, still going off.

0: 7 Oscar
1: 77 at Colbert.
0: The gentleman who was walking around yelling and shouting at nothing has jumped on a up service departing Kwinana. It's a C-series. He got in the second last carriage.
1: Yeah, we watched them on CCTV, so we got a visual of them.
0: Perfect. Thanks so much, guys.

0: Delta 9.
1: Delta 9.
0: Our friend here is removing herself from property, so yeah, we'll just keep following her and monitor from here.
1: Thanks so much, guys.

0: Delta 9.
1: Delta 9.
0: Left property. Can you play, Cameron?
1: Thank you, guys.

0: CSA, Clarkson, Clarkson, pins over. Staff at Clarkson, pins over.
1: Yeah, Clarkson,
0: saving. Yeah, Roger, your changeout was running late. It's approaching shortly. You can advise passenger there is next service is only two stations behind that one, over.
1: Yeah, thank you.
0: So thank you, pins out.

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1: Thanks, received.

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0: Delta 9, can we please get you guys to have a bit of a look around our car park at Quinana? I'm getting reports that our friend is back, but I can't quite see her.
1: Stand by, scanning for our friend.

0: across the cameras.
1: Last call time, if that was Delta 7 at Coburn, you're good for cameras. Delta 9, we're still scanning the car park, but we're unable to see the female this time.
0: That base, we will keep an eye out for her here.

0: 1, this is Gulf Coast.
1: Calm, Scott.
0: Copy 1, this is Observer 02. Gentleman had a push bike, advised not to take push bike on a peak hour, but he refused to listen.
1: Roger, would this train already be at Seaport?
0: Train is at the Seaport, Observer 02. Person wearing the high waist short and is door number 2.
1: Any Armadale Line transit officers in a position to intercept an up service departing C4 for a bicycle, Oscar 1.

0: 1, Seaside Cosmos.
1: Seaside Cosmos.
0: Yeah, Ox 1, pretty certain that gentleman from Comscott with the bicycle got off here, over.
1: Perfect, Offer Cosmos, thanks so much.
0: Please, Ox 1, Seaside Cosmos out.

0: Delta 9. Delta 9, Oscar 1.
1: Delta 9 receiving, go ahead.
0: Just for your information, that lady and the reported assault on the gentleman who the CSA had details for, we think we've captured it on Kwinana 106, but it looks like she might have hit him, but it's hard to tell for sure. It's up bookmarked 106.
1: I'll try to give the DUI a call, but he didn't answer his phone, so we'll give him another call and see what's happened.